dick, put your hands on the meat. Ride my till your legs getting weak. Put your legs on the headboard, baby, make a mess. 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With the jury on, yellow bracelet and the chains.

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1: Hey, this is DJ Mrs.
0: DJ Mrs.
1: With T.
0: We're speaking to a woman today that turned pain into power.
1: Come on with it.
0: Hustle into a household name.
1: Now, I'm not going to lie. She's really tapped in. She stay clocking the T. She going to let know we got our hands out. Or mama.
0: Her personality into a platform.
1: Come on.
0: And she's not just in the conversation.
1: What's going on?
0: She is the conversation.
1: Yeah.
0: Carissa!
2: What's up?
1: What's up, Miami?
2: I mean, everything.
1: Watch this. What's tea?
2: What's tea? Clocking it.
1: So, I see you, because people was talking about how you clock the tea, right? And they were saying it's this, but we also do this. And you said it's because we not clocking the same type of tea.
2: And I'm not going to keep telling y'all that. Every time someone tried to correct me on the way that I clock my fingers.
1: Come on.
2: I don't follow trends, I set them.
1: Dang it.
2: So when I come on the scene, I rearrange things. So I don't clock the same tea. I don't know what tea y'all be clocking or y'all be sipping, but this tea over here is different.
1: Come on now.
2: So I do mine's like, you know, two fingers touching.
1: Dang it.
0: How much fun have you been having this year?
2: I mean, I've been having a ball. The year just started and I'm like, I feel good. I'm just like, you know what? Ain't no time to be being negative in my head. I just want to have fun. So I'm having a ball.
1: So Spin That just dropped, and I'm not, you tore the weekend up.
2: Okay.
1: Okay, what I tell you, my homegirl's already using it on the pictures, and you know you got to hit when the guys like it too.
2: Yes, I said that. I see all the guys, but they go y'all bags.
1: Come on.
2: Y'all going to be wanting them go y'all bags all summer. It's a go y'all summer, so I hope y'all got y'all 20s, 50s, 100s, and cash.
0: Hey, we got more with Young Miami coming up in the studio.
1: You know the vibe.
0: Young Miami, the album on the way, you excited?
2: Watch this.
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1: What's up? It's your girl, Young Miami. I'm doing a takeover with Poster on the Corner.
2: I will say, Miami, even in the beginning, we always knew you wanted this.
1: I be feeling like people be saying that, like, you never wanted to rap. Like, they feel like it was given to me. I won't say that, because they do say, like, she did it. No way.
2: Because you take that back. Because you held that down.
1: Right.
2: You held that down. And I want to talk about a tweet that you had put out, because you were saying, like, I feel like y'all give flowers to stuff that's dead. Do you feel like we didn't appreciate the moment that we had with the City Girls?
1: I feel like it's 50-50, right? Because I feel like people say that now. Like, oh my God, they need to get back together. But if we were still together putting out that music, y'all be saying that it's trash. When we put out our last album, y'all said it was trash. We need to split. They need to go solo. So I feel like it's kind of like a thing of they build you up to tear you down. Like, at one point when we first came on the scene, I'm not going to lie, they was fucking with us. It was like City Girls shit. It was a whole movement.
2: Overly.
1: But then when it got to one point, I don't know, because then they say they started feeling like we was being lazy. I can't really put my finger on what it is. And I feel like now that it's over, it's just like, we want y'all to get back together. We want y'all to get back together. But when we was together, y'all was the main ones telling us to go solo.
2: Right.
1: Yeah, so it's like, pick your battle. Which one you want?
2: Well, I want to say I appreciate it.
1: Mm-hmm.
2: That whole era of the City Girls, because y'all started a whole movement, especially of me not being scared to ask somebody for some money.
1: Man, always have your hand out. That's what I'm going to say. Close mouth. Don't get fed.
2: Thank you.
3: For sure.
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0: What's your go-to social media app?
1: Instagram. I love Instagram.
0: For sure.
1: I be on Reels dying laughing. Like, I be on Reels crying. I save shit on my phone all day long. I like Instagram and I like TikTok, but I'm an Instagram girl. Like, you could find me on Instagram.
2: Now, you know, we got so much more we talked about, we can't even fit it on air. So make sure you go to our YouTube page and check out that full interview right now. Post it on the corner. Everything is spelled correctly.
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2: Back at it, Incog. What up, baby?
0: Hey, man, if I ain't never told you, I'm going to look you in your eye and tell you thank you, dog.
2: Man, hey, that's real, man. You know, eyes never lie, man. I taught that. I was taught that. Eyes never lie, man.
0: Real
2: deal. They look to the left.
0: Uh-oh. Which way did they look?
2: Man, straight ahead, dog. You already know what it is, man. Appreciate that love, man. Back at you both ways, man. You feel me?
0: It's a Best Friend Friday. Phone lines are open. 844-426-POTC. DJ Hershey is putting it on each and every Friday. You don't never get tired of doing this, do you?
2: Never, man. I can do it in my sleep, man. For real, man.
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5: 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Y'all should pull up. 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
5: 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More

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2: 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I'm hanging out with my boy Young Jock and the Street Morning Takeover all Monday. 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
0: On the couch with my favorite sinner. 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
1: Hey, what's good, y'all? Cedric the Entertainer, pull up on me, man. I'm hanging out with my boy Young Jock and the Street Morning Takeover all Monday. Don't miss it.
0: We're going to be chopping it up with Ced come Monday morning about this new movie and everything he's got going on surrounding Ceddy, all right? Y'all make sure y'all tap in with us on Monday morning. Cedric the Entertainer.
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2: 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That's when I knew that your heart was scarring. 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This ain't Gucci, this is Prada, darling. 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

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I'm like a thief in the night. 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I'm like a thief in the night. 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

0: I used to pray for times like this, to rhyme like this, so I had to grind like that, to shine like this, in a matter of time I spent on some locked up in the back of the paddy wagon, cuffs locked on wrist,
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2: 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I'm hanging out with my boy Young Jock and the Street Morning Takeover all Monday. 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
1: 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Y'all make sure y'all tap in with us on Monday morning. Cedric the Entertainer.
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This is channel 22. What you wanna do? 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
0: 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Special. Special. Special. Special. Special. Special. Special. Special. Special. Special. Special. Special. Special. Special. Special. Special. Special. Special. Special. Special. Special. Special. Special. Special. Special. Special. Special. Special. Special. Special. Special. Special. Special. Special. Special. Special. Special. Special. Special. Special. Special. Special. Special. Special. Special. Special. Special. Special. Special. Special. Special. Special. Special. Special. Special. Special. Special. Special. Special. Special. Special. Special. Special. Special. Special. Special. Special. Special. Special. Special. Special. Special. Special. Special. Special. Special. Special. Special. Special. Special. Special. Special. Special. Special. Special. Special. Special. Special. Special. Special. Special. Special. Special. Special. Special. Special. Special. Special. Special. Special. Special. Special. Special. Special. Special. Special. Special. Special. Special. Special. Special. Special. Special. Special. Special. Special. Special. Special. Special

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1: 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Cedric the Entertainer, pull up on me, man. I'm hanging out with my boy Young Jock and the Street Morning Takeover all Monday. Don't miss it.
0: 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Y'all make sure y'all tap in with us on Monday morning. Cedric the Entertainer.
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trapping and rapping, I'm golden. 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

I took on the chin, I just had to remember that jihadi. That's just how I go. Lil' bro facing 20, he 20 years old. I'm 25, I done beat up the road. Went from New York to Texas and all the way home. Hey, I'm from the country, we put high.

business degree. I work a job as long as my son's straight. I've been him with his music since bro used to cook me a beat on the lunch tray. I hate when they act throw it off. That boy wanna crash and it's down a one way. Born from that dirt and south for real. We'll set the off on a Monday. Bubba said it was off on a Wednesday. I told my daughter he more like a brother to me, but I still pull a melee if he go against me. White boy, my name ain't Josh, but I keep a Drake in case they try to get me. And I call a burner the hula hoop boys, cause they like to spin around

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I talked to some people that told me he probably could blow. 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

0: this weekend, Swap just dropped on Netflix, starring Michael B. Jordan, Cedric the Entertainer. Man, speaking of Cedric the Entertainer, guess what, y'all?
1: Hey, what's good? Y'all said the Entertainer, pull up on me, man. I'm hanging out with my boy Young Jock and the Street Morning Takeover all Monday. Don't miss it.
0: We're going to be chopping it up with Ced come Monday morning about this new movie and everything he's got going on surrounding Ceddy, all right? Y'all make sure y'all tap in with us on Monday morning. Cedric the Entertainer.
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1: This part is like a day. 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
1: 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Cedric the Entertainer, pull up on me, man. I'm hanging out with my boy Young Jock and the Street Morning Takeover all Monday. Don't miss it.
0: 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Y'all make sure y'all tap in with us on Monday morning. Cedric the Entertainer.
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1: Who you with?
0: On the couch with my favorite sinner. 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
1: 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Cedric the Entertainer, pull up on me, man. I'm hanging out with my boy Young Jock and the Street Morning Takeover all Monday. Don't miss it.
0: We're going to be chopping it up with Ced come Monday morning about this new movie and everything he's got going on surrounding Ced, all right? Y'all make sure y'all tap in with us on Monday morning. Cedric the Entertainer.
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1: 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Cedric the Entertainer, pull up on me, man. I'm hanging out with my boy Young Jock and the Street Morning Takeover all Monday. Don't miss it.
0: 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Y'all make sure y'all tap in with us on Monday morning. Cedric the Entertainer.
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Can't f- no, she thinks she me when she driving the sport. 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

0: weekend, Swap just dropped on Netflix, starring Michael B. Jordan, Cedric the Entertainer. Man, speaking of Cedric the Entertainer, guess what, y'all?
1: 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Cedric the Entertainer, pull up on me, man. I'm hanging out with my boy Young Jock and the Street Morning Takeover all Monday. Don't miss it.
0: We're going to be chopping it up with Ced come Monday morning about this new movie and everything he's got going on surrounding Ceddy, all right? Y'all make sure y'all tap in with us on Monday morning. Cedric the Entertainer.
1: 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Y'all going to love that one.
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0: We hand, man. 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
1: 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Cedric the Entertainer, pull up on me, man. I'm hanging out with my boy Young Jock and the Street Morning Takeover all Monday. Don't miss it.
0: We're going to be chopping it up with Ced come Monday morning about this new movie and everything he's got going on surrounding Ceddy, all right? Y'all make sure y'all tap in with us on Monday morning. Cedric the Entertainer.
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0: love like this. 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
1: Where you at?
0: At the house with it, watching sinners.
1: Who you with?
0: On the couch with my favorite sinner. I was about to, but you convinced us. Should I decorate her walls or log off to Pinterest? 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Even if I

0: this weekend, Swap just dropped on Netflix, starring Michael B. Jordan, Cedric the Entertainer. Man, speaking of Cedric the Entertainer, guess what, y'all?
1: Hey, what's good? Y'all said the Entertainer, pull up on me, man. I'm hanging out with my boy Young Jock and the Street Morning Takeover all Monday. Don't miss it.
0: We're going to be chopping it up with Ced come Monday morning about this new movie and everything he's got going on surrounding Ced, all right? Y'all make sure y'all tap in with us on Monday morning. Cedric the Entertainer.
1: And check out Swapped on Netflix. Y'all going to love that one.
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let's get the party started. 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

can't f no, she thinks she me when she driving the store. 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
1: What's happening?
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1: This your boy Offset.
3: Hey, what's up? This is SZA.

fake elimination, fake intimidation. 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You set the bar for the next generation. 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I appreciate the fans rocking with me, this is really just a small token. Really with a visionary, only reason I ain't got a girl and I ain't getting married, cause I'm really out here filling up the itinerary till I'm 6 feet in a cemetery. Bulletproof door so heavy, got me rolling around like a dignitary. Funny how it's only that are waiting on a boy's obituary, cause if I die, it's these that become the sole beneficiary. And what the

0: weekend, Swap just dropped on Netflix, starring Michael B. Jordan, Cedric the Entertainer. Man, speaking of Cedric the Entertainer, guess what, y'all?
1: Hey, what's good? Y'all said the Entertainer, pull up on me, man. I'm hanging out with my boy Young Jock and the Street Morning Takeover all Monday. Don't miss it.
0: We're going to be chopping it up with Ced come Monday morning about this new movie and everything he's got going on surrounding Ced, all right? Y'all make sure y'all tap in with us on Monday morning. Cedric the Entertainer.
1: And check out Swapped on Netflix. Y'all going to love that one.
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And I help with the lease. Oh, you know I ain't never been cheap. 21. 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

0: weekend, Swap just dropped on Netflix, starring Michael B. Jordan, Cedric the Entertainer. 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
1: Hey, what's good? Y'all said the Entertainer, pull up on me, man. I'm hanging out with my boy Young Jock and the Street Morning Takeover all Monday. Don't miss it.
0: We're going to be chopping it up with Ced come Monday morning about this new movie and everything he's got going on surrounding Ceddy, all right? Y'all make sure y'all tap in with us on Monday morning. Cedric the Entertainer.
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let's get the party started. 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That's when I knew that your heart was scarring. 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This ain't Gucci, this is Prada, darling. 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

0: this weekend, Swap just dropped on Netflix, starring Michael B. Jordan, Cedric the Entertainer. Man, speaking of Cedric the Entertainer, guess what, y'all?
1: Hey, what's good? Y'all said the Entertainer, pull up on me, man. I'm hanging out with my boy Young Jock and the Street Morning Takeover all Monday. Don't miss it.
0: We're going to be chopping it up with Ced come Monday morning about this new movie and everything he's got going on surrounding Ceddy, all right? Y'all make sure y'all tap in with us on Monday morning. Cedric the Entertainer.
1: 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Y'all going to love that one.
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2: 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All facts, who was that?
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0: 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Man, speaking of Cedric the Entertainer, guess what, y'all?
1: Hey, what's good, y'all? Cedric the Entertainer, pull up on me, man. I'm hanging out with my boy Young Jock and the Street Morning Takeover all Monday. Don't miss it.
0: We're going to be chopping it up with Ced come Monday morning about this new movie and everything he's got going on surrounding Ced, all right? Y'all make sure y'all tap in with us on Monday morning. Cedric the Entertainer.
1: 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Y'all going to love that one.
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0: On the couch with my favorite Santa. 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
1: 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Cedric the Entertainer, pull up on me, man. I'm hanging out with my boy Young Jock and the Street Morning Takeover all Monday. Don't miss it.
0: 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Y'all make sure y'all tap in with us on Monday morning. Cedric the Entertainer.
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0: head, cause she pushing her in capital letter. 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

Let's get the party started. See you at the bar, you was hardly talking. That's when I knew that your heart was scarring. 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Like, wait, babe, let me

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1: 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Cedric the Entertainer, pull up on me, man. I'm hanging out with my boy Young Jock and the Street Morning Takeover all Monday. Don't miss it.
0: We're going to be chopping it up with Ced come Monday morning about this new movie and everything he's got going on surrounding Ced, all right? Y'all make sure y'all tap in with us on Monday morning. Cedric the Entertainer.
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Can't f***ing her, she thinks she me when she driving the sport. Real over everything, unenforced. 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

0: weekend, Swap just dropped on Netflix, starring Michael B. Jordan, Cedric the Entertainer. 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
1: 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Cedric the Entertainer, pull up on me, man. I'm hanging out with my boy Young Jock and the Street Morning Takeover all Monday. Don't miss it.
0: 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Y'all make sure y'all tap in with us on Monday morning. Cedric the Entertainer.
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2: We used to be down by 10. Not check the scope, but I knew I was destined to win. 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I just had to remember that jihad E. That's just how I go. Lil' bro facing 20, he 20 years old. I'm 25, I done beat up the road. Went from New York to Texas and all the way home. Hey, I'm from the country. We put hot sauce on.

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2: Hey, all facts. 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
1: Who you with?
0: On the couch with my favorite Santa. 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

0: weekend, Swap just dropped on Netflix, starring Michael B. Jordan, Cedric the Entertainer. Man, speaking of Cedric the Entertainer, guess what, y'all?
1: Hey, what's good? Y'all said the Entertainer, pull up on me, man. I'm hanging out with my boy Young Jock and the Street Morning Takeover all Monday. Don't miss it.
0: We're going to be chopping it up with Ced come Monday morning about this new movie and everything he's got going on surrounding Ceddie, all right? Y'all make sure y'all tap in with us on Monday morning. Cedric the Entertainer.
1: And check out Swapped on Netflix. Y'all going to love that one.
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1: And this corner is Bob, the Beast of Bargraphs, using DayQuil Severe to face off against his cold. Bob's cold was coming at him from all sides. Head, chest, right nostril, left nostril. Oh, DayQuil Severe! 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With DayQuil Severe, Bob's cold is out cold!
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1: 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Cedric the Entertainer, pull up on me, man. I'm hanging out with my boy Young Jock and the Street Morning Takeover all Monday. Don't miss it.
0: 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Y'all make sure y'all tap in with us on Monday morning. Cedric the Entertainer.
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2: 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Let's go, boy. I knew I was destined to win. It's a whole bunch of losses I took on the chin. I just had to remember that jihadi. That jihad go. Lil' bro facing 20. He 20 years old. I'm 25. I done beat up the road. Went from New York to Texas and all the way home. Hey, I'm from the country. We put hot sauce on.

Your ass died too, for thank you, Superman. 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Then get wet as the Hoover Dam. If I did, I'm a shooter man. I'm from Georgia, deep down south. We grew up on Jeezy and Gucci Man. As my uncle would say on Gucci Man, we grew up on Friday and Poodle Tang. Used to eat on them oodles and noodle things. Lead a hood and come bite like a

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Plus, he getting shit in from Cali, so he paying shipping and handling. I talked to some people that told me he probably could blow it. You need a little management. I don't give a about the industry. I fought them.

0: weekend, Swap just dropped on Netflix, starring Michael B. Jordan, Cedric the Entertainer. Man, speaking of Cedric the Entertainer, guess what, y'all?
1: Hey, what's good? Y'all said the Entertainer, pull up on me, man. I'm hanging out with my boy Young Jock and the Street Morning Takeover all Monday. Don't miss it.
0: We're going to be chopping it up with Ced come Monday morning about this new movie and everything he's got going on surrounding Ced, all right? Y'all make sure y'all tap in with us on Monday morning. Cedric the Entertainer.
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0: At the house with it, watching sinners.
1: Who you with?
0: On the couch with my favorite sinner. I was about to, but you convinced us. Should I decorate her walls or log off to Pinterest? 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

0: weekend, Swap just dropped on Netflix, starring Michael B. Jordan, Cedric the Entertainer. Man, speaking of Cedric the Entertainer, guess what, y'all?
1: Hey, what's good? Y'all said the Entertainer, pull up on me, man. I'm hanging out with my boy Young Jock and the Street Morning Takeover all Monday. Don't miss it.
0: We're going to be chopping it up with Ced come Monday morning about this new movie and everything he's got going on surrounding Ceddy, all right? Y'all make sure y'all tap in with us on Monday morning. Cedric the Entertainer.
1: And check out Swapped on Netflix. Y'all going to love that one.
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